0: 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Back home, son, won't you come? Soundgarden is. Soundgarden is 94 Rock WOTT.
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What do you think, North Country? You want to see a free acoustic performance on a Wednesday? A hump day? A getting closer to the weekend kind of day? October 7th. Come by and see Moon.

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0: Oh, great. We'll find some men and get them to answer it for you. 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

The only station that really rocks, 94 Rock WOTC, When I Come Around, that's Green Day. That's Oz in this morning, and after the Bobby Tom Show, we do 94 minutes commercial-free. It's set for Foo Fighters. We'll hear from the Ritz, Rise Against, and Leonard Skinner. 94 Rock WOTC, the only station that really rocks.

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Bob and Tom in the morning, 94 Rock WOTC. That's Cowboy. Another chance coming up next hour to win your way in and win your way into what? 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

0: Stone Temple Pilots' core album dropped on this day in 1992. Here are Robert and Dean DeLeo of the group from the Hard Drive Archive talking about cutting their teeth on music growing up in New Jersey.
1: Summers and all that had to offer, and then you kind of really drastically shifted gears to this really cold, you know, snowy winter.

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The wind chain there, and being quite sanitary, right? 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I would go to play school, and then I'd come home, and I'd get down and get out of my school, so I'd go back to 3 and 4 from 3 to 7. 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